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14: 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This is Marley and

lips. Good morning. Welcome along to another edition of Marley in the Morning. Today being Thursday, the 9th of July. And of course, as regular listeners will tell you, we kick off with three tracks out of the 60s every single weekday morning. Today in music history, back in 1969, working at Abbey Road Studios in London, the Beatles recorded Maxwell's Silver Hammer. John Lennon returned to the studio after recovering from a car crash in Scotland, and a bed was installed in the Abbey Road studio for Yoko, who was currently pregnant and had been more seriously injured in the car accident. Today in music history, back in 65, Otis Redding started recording sessions at Stax Studios in Memphis, Tennessee, for what would become his third studio album, Otis Blue. The album mainly consisted of cover versions of R&B and soul artist hits, and Bar One was recorded in a 24-hour period. According to drummer Al Jackson, Redding wrote Respect after a conversation they'd had during a break in the recording session, in which he told Redding, "You're on the road all the time. All you can look for is a little respect."

7 o'clock from 1965. We've just played The Toys, a one-hit wonder they had called Lover's Concerto. Before that one, Otis Redding and Respect, of course, covered by Aretha Franklin. Today in music history, back in 1958, Johnny Cash signed with Columbia Records, where he would remain for the next 30 years, releasing over 60 albums. Here he is from 76 with a great track called One Piece at a Time. In the track, he sings about how he smuggles pieces of car out in his lunchbox until he has enough pieces to build his own car at home. It's brilliant. Listen to the lyrics.

Today in music history, back in 77, Elvis Costello quit his day job at Elizabeth Arden Cosmetics to become a full-time musician. We're lucky he did, eh? That was Elvis Costello and the Attractions, 1977, and Watching the Detectives. We're a couple of tracks away from this morning's workout track, so it's a nice early warning for you to start getting yourself limbered up and stretched. Heading next to 1974 with Moments and Whatnots, the track Girl.

0: Miles playing from 1976, the track High Fly. And of course, before that one, Moments and Whatnots. Two groups collaborated there, 1974 and Girls Part 1. As I mentioned, those two tracks lead us to this morning's workout track. This morning, we're headed off to 1991 for one of those early 90s rave tracks that we love to play on The Breakfast Show from time to time. This morning, we're working out alongside Isotonic and Different Strokes. Let's get it done.
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5 minutes away from 8 o'clock, dipping into the 90s there. 1991, the Mock Turtles, and Can You Dig It? Today in music history, back in 2011, former Led Zeppelin frontman Robert Plant joined three local musicians at a fundraising charity show in Monmouth, Wales, where tickets cost just £3 each. The event was a tribute to his friend and former Led Zeppelin producer Pat Moran, who had passed away of a rare dementia in that January. Plant delighted the small crowd in the Monmouthshire town with songs from his Led Zeppelin days, as well as tunes from his solo career. Here he is, from 93, with a wicked track called 29 Palms.

approaching 15 minutes away from 8 o'clock. That was Niall Horan. We've been playing that one for you since the beginning of the week. The track's called Tastes So Good. It's a current release. And of course, before that one, from 1993, we played Robert Plant, ex-lead singer of Led Zeppelin at that point, the track 29 Palms. Here's another new track from Sky Newman. It's called

0: Coming up to 10 minutes away from 8 o'clock, we just played Taylor Swift's current track. It's called I Knew It, I Knew You. And of course, before that one, Sky Newman and Man of the House. The next track was a massive commercial success across Europe and Australia. In the UK, it soared right up the charts and just missed out on the crown, peaking at number 2. It became one of Kylie's 11 singles to stall at the number 2 position. Here's I Believe in You.
1: This is Marley in the Morning.

these guys started out as an outfit called the Time Lords and had the hit Doctor in the TARDIS. Remember that one? Of course, in the early 90s, they changed their name to KLF and released tracks like the one we just played, 3am Eternal, absolute dance floor classic. Don't forget, turn of the hour this morning, just after 8 o'clock, we're going to be hearing today's 80s at 8. I can guarantee this morning you're going to be hearing from Elton John, The Police, Hazy Fantasy, now there's a band from the past, and Musical Youth. That's all coming up on this morning's 80s at 8. Today in music history, back in 2006, Lily Allen scored her first UK number one single with the track we're about to play. It's a sample of Jackie Mattoo playing keyboards on Free Soul by the Soul Brothers. Lily's actor dad, Keith Allen, was part of the Fat Les band who had the hit with Vindaloo in 1998. Here's Lily.

0: into hour two, 5 minutes past 8 o'clock, kicking off 80s at 8 from 1985, an 80s anthem, Katrina and the Waves and Walking on Sunshine. Today in music history, back in 1999, Elton John had a pacemaker fitted in an operation at a London hospital following reports about his ill health. Sir Elton John was forced to cancel a series of concerts. Here he is from 83 with Kiss the Bride.
1: This morning's 80s

Temptations and Rick James, 1982, and Standing on the Top. Before that one, Elton John from 83 and Kiss the Bride. Today in music history, back in 83, the Police started an 8-week run at number one on the US singles chart with the track we're about to play, also a number one here in the UK. Taken from the band's album Synchronicity, Sting won Song of the Year and The Police won Best Pop Performance for the song

Adam and the Ants just played on this morning's 80s at 8, 1982 and Deutsche Girls. And before that one, The Police from 83 with Every Breath You Take. It's a birthday shout, born today back in 1953. Kate Garner, who was the vocalist with Hazy Fantasy. They had the 1982 UK number 11 single with this track. Happy birthday, Kate.

0: and So Good To Be Back Home Again, 1980. Before that one, Hazy Fantasy and John Wayne Is Big Leggy from 1982. It's a birthday shout, born today back in 1971. Kelvin Grant, vocalist from Musical Youth, best remembered for their successful 1982 single, which we're about to play. It became a number one hit around the world. It was a cover version of two songs, Gimme the Music by Hugh Brown and Pass the Cushy by the Mighty Diamonds, which deals with the recreational use of cannabis, cushy being slang for a cannabis pipe. Here's Musical Youth from 1982 with Pass the Dutchie.
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0: Musical Youth finishing 80s at 8 this morning with their 1982 number one, Pass the Dutchie. Playing next to Marley in the Morning, it's our Midway Extended Play.
1: Marley in the Morning will be...

o'clock today in music history. Back in 1983, Wham went to number one on the UK album chart with their debut album release, Fantastic, which went on to spend 116 weeks on the chart, which of course we tied in with this morning's Midway extended play track. We played Wham's Club Fantastic Megamix, which was basically a megamix of many of the tracks taken from their debut album. That was the original 12-inch version, released in 1983. A heavenly birthday shout, born today back in 1946, British singer Bon Scott, the original lead singer with AC/DC. Here's Whole Lotta Roses.

15 minutes away from 9 o'clock. Madonna just played Love Sensation. Before that one, out of 1980, AC/DC's Whole Lotta Rosie. Let's stick with the current. Here's Jessie J and California.

Certain tracks really touch the spot. That one definitely touches mine. Jungle, released in 2023. The track's called Back on 74. It's a birthday shout, born today back in 1959. Jim Kerr, the lead singer with Scottish rock band Simple Minds. They had well over 20 UK top 40 singles. In 2016, they won the British Academy Ivor Novello Award for Outstanding Song Collection. Here are Simple Minds from 91 with Let There Be Love. Happy birthday, Jim. I'll see you at the turn of the hour with this morning's 5 at 9.

hour three, 5 minutes past 9 o'clock. Today in music history, back in 2010, during a Santana concert at the First Midwest Bank Amphitheatre in Tinley Park, Illinois, guitarist Carlos Santana proposed to his girlfriend Cindy Blackman, who had just finished a drum solo during the band's set. The couple married in that December. I actually saw Santana live around about that time at the O2 Arena. I'm sure it was around 2010-2011 time. So the track leads us to this morning's 5 at 9. Five tracks in a row, leaving you to try and figure out the original year of UK release. As always, we ask you not to cheat and look on the internet. We encourage you to try and do it all from memory by trying to remember what you were doing when these songs first played on your radio. If you think about where you were, where you worked perhaps, were you still at school? Hopefully those little clues in your own mind should lead you to try and work out the original year of UK release. Let's get it underway with the Paper Dolls, the track Something Here in My Heart. But what was the year?

So the first two tracks of this morning's 5 at 9 have played. We just heard George Baker's selection, Little Green Bag, featured in the movie Reservoir Dogs. And your first track of your 5 at 9, we played you Paper Dolls, Something Here in My Heart Keeps a-Telling Me No. Any idea of the year of either of those tracks, perhaps both of them? We're looking for 3 out of 5 this morning to win you your virtual gold star. Track number 3, his Imagination, with a track they recorded called Burning Up. But what was the year?

So there we go. This morning's 5 at 9 have played. We're going to rewind now back to track number one, go through the tracks together and give you the answers on the years. Hopefully you've got 3 or more correct to win yourselves that virtual gold star. We started this morning with a track from the Paper Dolls, Something Here in My Heart Keeps a Telling Me No. That was originally released back in 1968. Second track, the George Baker selection, Little Green Bag. They also had the track Una Paloma Blanca, remember that one? That was released in 1970. The third track, Imagination and Burning Up, released in 1981. The fourth track, M People and Don't Look Any Further, 1993. And your fourth track this morning, we played Sigma. I love a bit of drum and bass, don't tell anyone though. 2014, Nobody to Love, great little track. So a quick recap, 1968, 1970, 1981, 1993 and 2014. Congratulations if you got 3 or more correct, you've won yourself a virtual gold star. If not, don't worry, we'll give you another chance tomorrow if you tune into your favourite breakfast show. Here's a current track from Keith Urban featuring Michael McDonald. It's called We Go Back.

Yes, I'm back again with Footprints. How are you? Hope you are well. Glad you could join me. And glad that we can do this show again. I wasn't here last week. I wasn't well. But here I am with Footprints. Are you ready to take the hand of your friend, lover, partner, or whoever you are close to, and walk your journey through footprints in the sand? And we're going to start off with some beautiful music to keep you close, and then we will have our inspiration hour.

Wayne Newton and Everyday Housewife, Dreams of the Everyday Housewife. And before that, The Hollies, Too Young to Be Married. You know, it's interesting, having been a housewife, I used to dream of better times, or I used to dream that I was doing something completely different. Yes, often the housewife does go off into their own little dream world and wonder if life would be different if they weren't married, especially when things aren't so good. I'm Corrie Jane, and this is Footprints here on Anchor Radio. And we are going to just relax and imagine yourself and your friend, whoever whose hand you are holding, gently walking, leaving footprints in the sand. Because I find that thinking about the beach, listening to the waves, taking a gentle stroll is absolutely beautiful. In fact, I hope to be able to do that at my birthday time. And I don't mean a jog or a brisk walk. I mean a gentle stroll and taking in the beautiful sound of the waves and the gentle breeze on your face, and taking ourselves into God's presence, because that's where Jesus did a lot of his preaching, a lot of his teachings as well, was on the shores of Galilee. Yeah, so whenever I hear the waves, I see myself being in Jesus' presence. Hello, Maureen. Great to have you along. Hello, Dave. And hello, Chris. Great to have you along as well. This is Air Supply and Two Less Lonely People in the World.

what a beautiful romantic song that is. Beautiful song. It's 5:05 and Pure Nani. And before that, we had Air Supply with Two Less Lonely People in the World. I'm Corrie Jane, and this is Footprints here on Anchor Radio. And we are going to just imagine ourselves being on a beach, walking, leaving footprints behind as we walk through the sand. This is another beautiful romantic song from Brad Paisley, and We Danced.

0: Thank you.
1: What a beautiful song. Oh, that is just so beautiful. Wrinkles, John Williamson. And before that, we had Tracy Byrd with The Keeper of the Stars. And Brad Paisley, We Danced. I'm Corrie Jane, and this is Footprints here on Anchor Radio. And at the top of the hour, we will have our inspiration hour. But in the meantime, let's enjoy this beautiful music. And I'm hoping that this will bring you closer to your significant other, partner, friend, whoever it is that is with you right now. This is Southern Sons, and You Were There.

that song really gets me. It really gets me, that song. It's just so beautiful. Billy Ocean, There Will Be Sad Songs. And before that, we had Southern Sons with Hold Me In Your Arms and You Were There. I'm Corrie Jane, and this is Footprints here on Anchor Radio. And loving the feeling of being relaxed and just letting the message from the song speak to you. We will have our inspiration hour at the top of the hour. This is Petula Clark, Sailor, Sailor.

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1: Now we are entering into our inspiration hour. Those songs that you heard before that was Ben Vegas and Myla Gibson, God Bless the Broken Road. And before that, we had Anita Cochran and Steve Warriner, What If I Said. I'm Corrie Jane, and this is Footprints, the Inspiration Hour. And I hope that you will receive a personal message in this Inspiration Hour as we listen to the messages through the songs that I'm going to play for you. Take a moment to meditate, whether it's on the Word of God or just to sit back and relax and just let your thoughts be positive thoughts. Let your thoughts drift to something that makes you feel relaxed. If you need to, take some deep breaths, and as you exhale, just feel your whole body begin to relax. If you like, you can relax.

Father, let your Holy Spirit speak to us now as we enjoy the messages that these songs will bring to us. In Jesus' name, amen.

going to start this inspiration hour with Sella and You Are My Hiding Place. And when we are going through the storms of life, it is in Christ that we can hide, and He will take care of us through the storms.

You ever look back at your life and wonder how you're still standing? How you made it through the shame, the storms, the nights you almost gave up? I've been there. I've walked through seasons I wouldn't wish on anyone. But through it all, Jesus never gave up on me. And tonight, that's all I came to say. Thank you, Jesus, for not giving up.

Great song there from Juno Sky. And Jesus, thank you for not giving up on me. And he won't give up on us. He will always be there, no matter what we go through. Jesus is always there. I'm Corrie Jane, and this is the Inspiration Hour of Footprints here on Anchor Radio. Now, this next song, I've played it a number of times. I think it's a very inspirational song. JJ Heller and Matt Hammett with Father-Daughter Dance. And I think it's a rather beautiful, but also can be a powerful message behind that song as well. Because no matter what somebody has done, you know that if they turn around and ask Jesus into their lives, he will forgive them and transform them into something new.

Wayne Watson, Love Found a Way. Before that, Birgitta and Swante with My Love Song for You. And JJ Heller with Father Daughter Dance featuring Matt Hammett. I'm Corrie Jane, and this is the Inspiration Hour of Footprints here on Anchor Radio. I feel a sense, a need to pray. I don't know what's going on in the world at the moment, but because I don't listen to the news all that much. But I feel a sense that prayers need to go out for what's happening in the world. We need to pray for our leaders, that they will realize that only God can be in control. We have to pray for those who are victims of whatever is going on. We pray for the world to become well. We pray for Christians to become united, and instead, at the moment, what's happening is that there is a lot of division. Although the Bible does talk about churches being divided, but it is important for us to let the Holy Spirit show us what is true. And I pray that we do allow the Holy Spirit to enter us and to guide us and show us what is truth, to help us to understand scriptures and to understand Jesus' teachings. Well, we're going to go right back now to an old hymn called The Wayfaring Stranger. This is the Kendalls, followed by the Kendalls with Where Can I Go To But To The Lord.

the Kendalls, Where Could I Go But To The Lord. And before that we had The Wayfaring Stranger. Now, praying is very easy. Sometimes I'll pray while I'm walking around the house. Sometimes I'll pray in the shower. Sometimes I'll pray when I'm just sitting here at my desk. Sometimes I'll pray when I'm just about ready to go to sleep, like I did last night. You can pray anywhere, at any time, and He will listen. And it doesn't have to be a flowery prayer. It can be just a simple, "Hey Lord, I'm feeling angry because of whatever reason." You can say, "Hey Lord, I'm feeling thankful that You are here with me." So anytime you want to go to the Lord, you can do that at any moment. You know, for those who might be doing exams, you can pray while you're doing your exam. And He will know what you're asking for. He will know what you're going to say, but He wants you to tell Him. Your prayer doesn't have to be long, it can be a short prayer. So just talk to Him as if you're having a conversation with a friend. And then be still, as He will speak to you. Might not be an audible voice, although sometimes I have heard His audible voice when He was told me to get out of the car, because I wasn't coming into a very dangerous situation. It could be a scripture that comes into your mind, or it could be a thought, a gentle word that could come into your head, and it could definitely be from Him. So prayer is powerful, and God will answer our prayers. May not answer them in the way that we want Him to, but His answers are usually yes, no, or wait. And sometimes we have to wait, because everything is in God's perfect timing. This is Stuart Townend, When Love Came Down.

Stuart Townend and When Love Came Down. Well, that just about does it for me. I'm going to leave you one more song, which I think is a very, very powerful song and one I think needs to be played. It's Stephen Curtis Chapman, Jesus Will Meet You There. And wherever you are, whatever you are going through, He will meet you there, and He will help you through the storms of life. So before I go, we'll say a closing prayer, but I just want to thank you for being with me. Thank you for listening. And of course, I'll be back next week with the Country Cafe on Wednesday morning and Footprints on Thursday morning. So do join me for that. And may your week be filled with blessings and strength from above, strength from God. So let's pray. Heavenly Father, we thank you that we can come to you at any time of the day, any second, any moment, any week, any night. And we thank you that you will give us the strength to live our lives as you would want us to. And we thank you for your courage and for being our refuge in times of need. So I pray that you be with each and every one of us this week. In Jesus' name, amen.

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Good afternoon, welcome to Afternoon Antics, Thursday edition on Anchor Radio. Shout out to Emily on the chat and Dave on the chat. That was Homecoming Queen from Hinder. Before that, Hell in the Club, The Devil Won't Forget Me. Next up, Rise Above This from Seether.

Hinder with All American Nightmare. Oh my god, the temperature just now is a bloody nightmare. It's currently 81 degrees inside my house. That's Fahrenheit for the purposes of those people across the pond. 27 degrees indoors, 26 outside. I am melting. I hate to think how the dog.

0: lands down with Watch Me Burn. 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Well, we have the horns.
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Currently, humidity is 85%. I am absolutely melting. This is Rev Theory. Light it up.

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I've got no fans on because my fan sounds like a Boeing 747, which is just ridiculous. I may let you hear it after Devil's Daughter from Silvertide. Oh my god, this is like the devil's arse crack, this weather.

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I love that song. For that, Royal Blood with Little Monster. And before that, Devil's Daughter from Silvertide. Apologies for the fan in the background, but the heat is quite simply unbearable. And that's actually on the low setting, so probably still too loud. This is Dynamite, Any Given Sin.

Royal Bliss with By My Side. Before that, Any Given Sin with Dynamite. Feels like somebody's let some dynamite go in here. It's absolutely bloody stifling. I feel as if I'm in the seat of the towering inferno. That's your image there. Before that, tonight from Cedar, next up, we have got Santana featuring Rob Thomas.

0: That was 365 from Shinedown, and before that, Smooth from Santana and Rob Thomas. My mum is a white witch. So I'm sitting here absolutely melting. It is 26 degrees outside, 28 degrees inside. So I got a text from my mum to say, there is a cold towel at your door. The powers of Amazon. But that is interactivity on a whole new level. So I now have this cold towel, which apparently you just run under the cold tap, rinse it out, and stick it around your shoulders. It's great. However, I do need your opinions. My fan does kind of resemble an engine from a 747. So, tell me, is this too loud? Turn fan on.
1: Please prepare for takeoff. Cabin crew, dosed. Seats in the upright position. Tables in the upright position. And let's prepare to get the hell out of this bloody heat wave.
0: So, is the fan too loud? I'm guessing it probably is. Stop fan. Nope, doesn't want to do that. Stop fan! Oh, crap. There you go. It's a good fan. It's an industrial thing. It's huge. But the first time I put that on, I swear you would think I had poltergeist. So I had a whole lot of paperwork on the coffee table. Turned the fan on. It's like that film Ghost. All the papers were floating around the living room. It was brilliant. Although absolute chaos in the same right. Next up, got Three Doors Down in the Dark.

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See, I could get away with that. Next up, Figure Out, Royal Blood.

0: Oh my god. 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Although Emily just messaged, she thought that was quite funny. Oh, hold on. Stop fan. Bloody hell. Stop the bloody fan. See this device. Stop the stream. Stop the stream. Oh, don't stop the bloody stream. Stop the fan. Whew. My god. See these devices. They don't understand Scottish people, right? So if I said, start fan. Nothing, right? Watch this. Start the fan. See, my device is racist. Doesn't like Scottish people. Stop fan. Swine. Stop the bloody fan.
1: Okay, I'll stop the stream.
0: Stop the stream? What stream? Stop stream. No, bugger, stop fan. I need a stream. The fast flowing white water would be absolutely phenomenal. Stop fan! Stop the bloody fan!
1: Okay, I'll stop the stream.
0: Oh my god. Alexa, you're fired.
1: I'm so confident that both people believe I'm deluded.
0: Oh my lordy be. Stop the fan.
1: Okay, I'll stop the stream.
0: Oh, for feck's sake. Stop fan. Right. Now that I've sufficiently managed to win my argument with that digital pain in the arse in the corner, we will play another song. That was Figured Out from My Blood. This is Out of My Head from Daughtry. Just like Alexa, which is out of its tiny digital brain.

Out of My Head from Daughtry. Emily on the chat scene. It would seem that Alexa likes to discriminate against the Scottish. Emily, that's just history rewriting itself. Even the AI personal digital assistants discriminate against us. This is Next to You, Buckcherry. I had to think about that there, because guy sounded completely unintelligible. Maybe I should turn my device on now and see what it does.

Keys with Wild Child. That's a song that definitely makes you want to boogie, no matter how hot it is. Before that, Default and Sick and Tired. Is which, well, I'm kind of sick and tired of this heat. This is If You Only Knew from Shinedown. I'm going to put my fan back on. Maybe. Let's see. Fan on!

That was Creed with Rain. Apologies for the delayed back announcement there. My fan was refusing to go off. Before that, if you only knew from Shinedown, shout out to Nick on the chat next up. Hinder, up all night. Which I probably will be in this bloody temperature.

Finger 11, Living in a Dream. Before that, Up All Night from Hinder. If I'm up all night, I might do the metal show tonight. Now, if this temperature continues, yeah, I think like the next song, Dirty Honey, I'll be gone. Although the title is When I'm Gone.

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0: Avenged Sevenfold with This Means War from their 2013 album Hail to the King. I'm not sure if I've got the title track from that album on this playlist because I built this playlist last week. Might be there, I'll have a little look. Before that, Devourer from Shinedown from the album Sound of Madness from 2008. Next up, Royal Bliss with Medication.
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Something in the Orange from State of Mind. Before that, Medication from Royal Bliss. Next up, Hailstorm, I Get Off.

That was the Texas Hippie Coalition with Don't Come Looking. And before that, I Get Off from Hailstorm. And before that, Something in the Orange from State of Mind, which Emily's shown her appreciation for. The original of that by Zach Ryan, which I haven't actually heard. This is Godsmack.

Deep Field with Don't Let Go, before that Bulletproof from Godsmack. Next up, got Rise Against with Re-Education. And I've got a small plane in the background. I do apologise. Stop, fan!

Rise Against Re-education Through Labour. The small plane has gone. This is Blacktop Mojo, Where the Wind Blows. Could do with some wind. But not that kind. I don't think Chief would thank me. Well, I did have spicy beans at lunchtime, so that may be imminent.

Blacktop Mojo from Texas with Where the Wind Blows. Next up, something different from Godsmack. Apologies for that small plane in the background. That airport that they've built in my back garden seems to be encroaching into my airwaves. My airspace. Airwaves, their airspace, my airwaves. Well, not my airwaves, Anchor's airwaves.

Cassidy Paris there with Stronger. Before that, Barricade from Theory of a Dead Man. Before that, Finger Living with Whatever Doesn't Kill Me. If this heat doesn't kill me, well, not sure what will. This is absolutely brutal. Before that, something different from Godsmack. Next up, this is Dust Coda, Limbo Man.

Nickelback was Standing in the Dark from their Get Rolling album from 2022. Before that, Limbo Man from the Dust Coda. Next up, this is Somebody Save Me from Trucker Diablo. You might think these guys are Mexican, but nope, they're Irish.

Trucker Diablo with Somebody Save Me. Next up, this is quite an appropriate song. We had pretty much wall-to-wall rain all of last week, and now we have an unbearable heat wave once again. Next up, King King. You stopped the rain. You certainly did. Bring it back!

Kenny Wayne Shepherd with Women Like You. Before that, You Stopped the Rain from King King, singer of which lives not far from me. Well, maybe about an hour away, thereabouts. And before that, Trucker Diablo with Somebody Save Me. Got about 18 minutes left or thereabouts, and too many songs to squeeze in that time. 1, 2, 3, 4, 5. Might end up going over a wee bit, but it doesn't really matter because I think Anchor Waves is broken. So it seemed to be broken before I came on air, so it should be all right. It just, yeah, well, Anchor Waves is rubbish anyway. Anyway, next week you will have Emily in this slot covering for me as I'm on my holidays. I am back tonight with Full Metal Racket at 10 p.m. until 1 a.m. I hope it's cooler. In between times, you've got Matt with the Colour Wheel from 7 till 10. I believe that's a repeat. I think he's busy. I'm also back tomorrow with TFIF Friday edition of Afternoon Antics. 2 p.m. till 5 p.m, same as. And then again, I'm back Saturday morning for Rock and Rise, 8 o'clock. And Saturday night for Rampage and Rock, and then that's me off on my holidays. Next week, all the shows are being covered apart from Guilty Pleasures and Full Metal Racket. So look out for that. You've got Emily covering this show. You've got Matt covering Friday's Afternoon Antics. You've got Steve covering Rock and Rise on a Saturday morning. And you've got Matt covering Rampage and Rock. Next up, we have got Bigfoot from Chickenfoot.

Big Foot from Chicken Foot. That's the ultimate supergroup. Sammy Hagar, Joe Satriani, Chad Smith from the Chili's, and oh god, what's the bass player called? Michael Anthony, I think, or Mike Anthony. He's the bass player from Van Halen. Awesome. That was Bigfoot. Next up, this is Gunn with All Fired Up.

That was from the film Damaged, featuring Samuel L. Jackson, where he's a Chicago cop investigating ritualistic killings in Scotland. And that was from Gun, from the album Hombres. No, this is Dangerous from Shaman's Harvest. Got two more that I might be able to squeeze in. Have a look at the time.

White Trash Millionaire from Blackstone Cherry. That's it for me. We've got one more to squeeze in. Gonna go a little bit over time. Lead single from the Foo Fighters album Sonic Highways, Something for Nothing. Thanks for listening. I'll be back tonight, 10 p.m. with the Metal Show. 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
2: The following programme contains words and profanity of an adult nature, such as bum, baked beans, and Tottenham Hotspur. 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
3: Indeed! 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Instrumental's overpowering me today. How are we? Good evening, good evening, good evening. Shout out to everybody listening, whenever and wherever you're listening. Shout out to the live listeners on a Thursday evening, 7 p.m. for you guys in the UK. Shout out to the Saturday evening listeners, 5 p.m. for you guys. How are we? This week it's a mixed bag as per. A lot of new music. Quite a lot of new music this week. We've got some folk and country, bit of rock, some reggae in the bag, quite a lot of hip-hop and drill this week, and grime, some garage, dubstep, drum and bass, bit of house, bit of jazz, got some soul, some Egyptian pop in the bag, got some all sorts, a bit of alternative. Next week for the Colour Wheel, because it's Derby Carnival next week, and I live in Derby, and it's kind of the start of the UK Caribbean Carnival season, so I'm going to do a little bit of a, maybe not the whole show, but a decent chunk of the show is going to be dedicated to Caribbean music next week. So if you're into that kind of thing, same time next week, be here. Love all things Caribbean and Caribbean adjacent, UK Caribbean, get involved next week. Also next week, I'm covering Chris for Going to Good Town. So if you like your folk and your rock and your country and good pop music and all that kind of stuff on the more organic side, tune in next week from Tuesday at 10 a.m. and on Sunday at 1, I believe. I'll have to double check that real quick, but I can't remember. I think it's Sunday at 1. I swear I'm completely wrong. But yeah, I'm here with you twice next week. Enjoy it. Let's get things going with a little bit of a... I don't know if it's Scottish or Irish. A little bit of an instrumental bounce. Heisk. Angus.

Right. He's skippin'ish. Little tune called Alive. Good evening.

hopeful song. Shout out to Jay for a wonderful lyric therapy last night, talking about depression, anxiety and hope. Song that really wouldn't have been out of place on that show at all. That is Skippinish Alive. Shout out to Sarah, who's tuned in. Getting something new. This dropped literally a couple of days ago from Laura Marling. She's got a new album coming in October. This is called Patterns.

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New one from her called Patterns. New album coming in October. Shout out to Sarah, who's had a spaghetti bolognese just cleaning up after tea. We had haddock and Cajun rice this evening. Pretty nice. Hi to Jay, who's got us on in the background while he's in a coding class. I hope you're learning, as well as listening. Just in time for some country.

the Going to Good Town album of the year last year. Hey Dawn. That's Fanny Lumsden. Enjoy the ride. Shout out to Chris and all of the Going to Good Town family. I'll be covering next week, so be tuned in for that Tuesday morning at 10. Here's Bonnie Light Horseman. Waiting and waiting.

Bonnie Light Horseman, Waiting and Waiting. Keeping it country. Something new from Lainey Wilson. This is 4x4 by You. It's Anchor Radio. Good evening, it's The Colour Wheel.

Lainey Wilson, 4x4 by You. If you like them kind of vibes, don't forget Country Cavalcade every Tuesday at 6, repeating on the Thursday at 3. With Jay, the ever busy anchor workhorse, or at least that's how it's ended up. Bless him, he's such a trooper. We love Jay. He's been doing a hell of a lot of heavy lifting in terms of cover lately. It's much appreciated. Just thought you should know. Right, moving on. One more country one. Here's an acoustic version. Riley Green.

Right, we're actually finished this time. Riley Green, better than me. Here's Jamie Webster heading back to the UK. Breadline.

Jamie Webster, Breadline, moving from Liverpool. This is Spiritual Cramp featuring White Reaper. The tune is called Whatever You Say Man. Thank you, Radio, it's the Colour Wheel. Good evening. How are we?

Mitchell Cramp featuring White Reaper. That is called Whatever You Say Man. Right, let's slow it down. Off an absolutely wonderful album, Carnal. This is Nothing More. A tune called Freefall. Really love this.

0: If you haven't heard the album yet, check it out. Nothing More Carnal. The song is called Free Fall. Came out a couple of weeks ago. Really, really good album.
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0: Please bring me the horizon. Yo Utopia.

Bring Me the Horizon, Yo Utopia. Going a little bit more alternative with this next one. This is Moth. A Black Mile to the Surface is the album. The artist, Manchester Orchestra. Anchor Radio.

That's Manchester Orchestra, a tune called The Moth. It's Anchor Radio, it's The Colour Wheel. I've got one more rocky one, and then we're going to switch it up pretty dramatically. Here is Something New by Seether. This is Judas Mind.

2000s hard rock icon Siva, back with Judas Mind, new single from them. That is the last in our rock set though. If you like that kind of thing, check out Steve's Rock and Metal Show every Sunday from 8, repeated on a Thursday from 5. We are switching it up pretty dramatically right now. Here's Joe York, tune called Man. It's reggae time.

tune called Man. Important, powerful message. Right, disclaimer on this next one. A few things that are referenced may make you think of other things. This came out in 2015. I'll leave it there, and I think you can work out what I'm talking about when you hear the lyrics. This is Raging Fire. The tune is called World Crisis from 2015, the album Judgment Day.

0: about to step into hour two and about to play the last of our little reggae set before we step into some more hip-hop and drill and things like that. That's Lloyd Chalmers.
1: Oh me, oh my.
0: Oh me, oh my. Don't forget, next week is the start of the UK Summer Carnival, Summer Caribbean Carnival season with Derby Caribbean Carnival next Sunday. So next week I'm going to do a little bit of a Caribbean, not special as such, but maybe half the show will be Caribbean music, maybe a bit more, we'll see what happens. Here's Sharon Forrester, Silly Wasn't I.

0: The following program contains words and profanity of an adult nature, such as bum, baked beans, and Tottenham Hotspur. If you're easily offended, this is not the program for you. However, if you're the smutty type, stay tuned and listen to all the muck. It's coming your way now.
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0: 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Yo, W-Y-A.
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2: Come on, man. 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Oh, yeah.
0: Ants Live just dropped a new project featuring a bunch of big artists. This one is The Pick for me, featuring SL. UK baddie.

That's a lovely dub. Save that for them other ones. Yeah, that's a lovely dub. Tryna talk west, save that for them.

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Tune called UK Buddy. Now, here's Brenya. New one, tune called Whoa.

And Migs, tune called Pointing Fingers. Before that you heard Brenya, Whoa, and we move on. This is Desi and Izpod, K1 Never Forget Loyalty, tune called Say Nada.

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1: Desi, Ispod, K1 Never Forget Loyalty. 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
1: 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Getting Venez, kept chefing his bread, so they sick of Jerez. Don't care if he's scared. Cry me a river, I'll leave that swimming in tears. Try to run up the apple and pairs, made a box of toys, low innocent breads. 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Real fucking definition of drill, suck your money. SRB separation confirmed. And we move on.
2: Bro walked in with a Mac at the sat and I stared. Them times, man, jeans and tracksuit bottom was flared. I'm talking years.
1: Khan's Hill.

new Carnes Hill project. SRB Separation confirmed too. Carnes Hill on the buttons, obviously. K-Trap on the vocals, that is Holding On. Carnes Hill with that gutter as usual. One of the UK drill originator producers. Used to do so much work with 6-7. Freedom is never safe. All right, grime time. He's So Large and Fee Gonzalez. Of a peaceful approach. Clean. Fantastic.

0: wonder how many of you see what I see with this next one. The flows are kind of similar a little bit. So we're going to go from London to Atlanta. Two cities that, in my opinion, should be twinned musically. Here's Killer Mike, Humble Me. See if you see what I see in this.
1: I gotta have a Rolls Royce. I made it from

0: you liking that So Large beat as well, saying it's got like a Tennessee vibe to it. I see that. I see that. That Memphis flow a little bit. Reppin' ATL every Friday, 11 p.m. UK time. Question ATL for 2 hours. That is a fire show. Check it out. Top draw. All right, let's get a little bit silly. Time to be a little bit silly. Here's Window Kid. Let's go to Nottingham. East Midlands repping. This is Cardigan.
1: Last night was a pour again. I went to the bar again. And I got bored again. And I lost my cardigan. And I lost my card again. Last night was a pour again. I went to the bar again. And I got bored again. And I lost

0: one of them now. Apple Pay's where it's at anyway this year. Everyone's been saying it. But yeah, my auntie's gonna go mad when she knows I've lost that. 29th birthday present, fuck.
1: Anyway. Window Kid, Cardigan. It's a silly song. Shout out to the East Midlands crew, repping always. Right. Here's Quizma. I'm gonna get a little bit dirty now.
2: London City, you know. Everything fuck up when the place get dark, you know.
1: Rico down on the vocals.
2: Quizma. Nah, take no prisoner, you know.
1: Tune called Mad.
3: So the place get, so the place get. When man again, when man again.
1: Window Kid, Mike Skinner style, says question.
4: Yeah, yeah, yeah.
3: When man again, when man again.
2: London City, when I showed up, it's here, though.
3: So the place get, so the place get.
2: Hey!
3: When man again, when man again.
2: Ready for the nitty-gritty.
1: Turn this one up.
3: Everything done.
1: Get your bass bins going for this one.

Out to Bryony and Josh. Josh says, yo, bro. Bryony says, hi. Cheers. Manton, dark and I play. Quizma, Rico Dan. Tune is called Mad. A little bit of a dubstep diversion incoming. By the way, as I said earlier, next week is the start of UK Caribbean Carnival season with the Derby Caribbean Carnival next Sunday. So next Thursday and Saturday, obviously, we're going to do not a Caribbean special as such, but maybe like

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Featuring Cyclops, this is called Flat Earth.

Big up Super Butterfly, who's just fact checked me a little bit. I said that Derby Caribbean Carnival was the start of the UK Caribbean Carnival season. It is not. Apparently Northampton just had theirs. Super Butterfly apparently performed two of her songs there. Fair play. Right, time to speed things up. Something new from AMC. This is the Gino remix. Avoid. Drum and bass time, let's do it.

massive big up to Super Butterfly, who's helping me out. Apparently, Wellingborough also had their carnival last Sunday. So Derby's third. Who's me thinking we were first out the blocks? How wrong I was. Add to question 80 out. Loving that last one.

All right. Incoming, this one new from Disrupt. This one's been everywhere. A tune called Barco. Title track off the new EP. Don't forget, if you miss any of the show live today, assuming you're listening on Thursday, you can catch the replay on a Saturday from 5. And also on Mixcloud, Anchor Radio,

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And the Facebook, Anchor Radio. Join the group. Say hello. All right, this one, Matzo. Kamikaze Cosworth. Oh, titles.

Two more D&B ones after this one. Minutes until we're into the last hour. Out to Bryony, out to Paul.

Paul with Alternative Set of Chilled. And then Chris with Melodious Wanderings after him. If you're listening on Saturday, you've got Bryony with Rhythm and Bliss after me this week, I think. And then at 10 o'clock, you've got Velvet with Saturday Explosion, the new time. Right, this is Sattle. Tune called Anxious. Brandy Hayes on the vocal.

little bit of Amapiano from the UK. This is Natanya. A tune called Boombox. Anchor Radio, it's The Colour Wheel. Good evening.

Natanya. Tune called Boombox. Not too often you see this. Magic Jordan remixing his own tune. This is called The Message. Bit of a long one. Bit of a roller, bit of a rumbler. Well, I say rumbler, it's not really a rumbler. But it is a vibe. Enjoy this. Anchor Radio, it's The Colour Wheel. Good evening.

That's a vibe. That's chill, I love that. Majid Jordan, his own remix of The Message. Zanka Radio, it's The Colour Wheel, good evening.

You've got 45-ish, just over, minutes left. Sorry. Oh, dear. Might be one of them days today. Let's get ready for some jazz by having a house remix of a jazz tune, which, ironically, is more popular than the original version of the song. This is Greg Porter, or Gregory Porter, the Clapton remix of Liquid Spirit.

That is Gregory Porter, Liquid Spirit, the Clapton remix. It's Anchor Radio, it's the Colour Wheel. We're about to step into the world of jazz. For a couple.

Shout out to the Saturday listeners. Hope you're having a wonderful Saturday evening. Shout out to the Thursday listeners listening live. If you've missed any of the show tonight, you can catch up on a Saturday. The second chance of the Colour Wheel is Saturdays 5 till 8. It's an earlier time now. In case you're wondering, Velvet's Saturday Explosion is still here. It's just moved. It's moved into 10 o'clock. It's a better time for it, honestly, isn't it? If you're listening on Thursday, obviously, Alternative Serve Chilled with Paul is up after me. And after him, we have Chris with Melodious Wanderings.

Let's have some Galliano. Or Galliano. Or Galliano. I'm not sure quite how you pronounce it. Forgive me. But it's a tune. It's called Circles Round the Sun. A little bit of a spoken word jazz vibes for your evening.

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That's a vibe. 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This is Areglo. 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

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Here's Samara Sin, Magnolia Rain.

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And only your rain.

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She's a bit sick. 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

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With a man named Intangible. Left featuring Wale. 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

0: New Rag and Bowman featuring Wale, What Do You Believe In?
1: What do you believe in?
0: All right, got three more in this kind of vibe. This is Suzanne Shea. Two Graves.

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I want someone to sample that. I know it's already a sample, but you get my drift. 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
0: 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I think we'll manage.
1: You're gorgeous to me. You're gorgeous.
0: Out to Paul, who's getting himself ready for Alternative Serve Chilled. If you're listening on Thursday, you'll catch that after me. Here's Pat. Here's Hat Baker. Cop Car. As we transition.
2: Yo, is that a doctor coming? No, it's a cop car humming, running from police wherever we meet. Yo, I go to get dosh, summing money for life and loving, running from police. 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This ain't a laughing joke. 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This isn't a laugh.

out to Super Butterfly, who likes this one. Hack Baker. I really like Hack Baker. The more I hear of him, the more I like him. It's called Cop Car. Right, got two more. And the last one's a little bit special. Right, I think you pronounce this Thandi or Thandi. Not 100% sure. It's called Come As You. After this, it's story time. Briefly.

Sandy, or Sandai, come as you. Right, after me, if you're listening on Thursday, it's Paul with Alternative Serve Chilled, followed by Chris with Melodious Wanderings at 11. After me, if you're listening on Saturday, it's Bryony with Rhythm and Bliss, followed by Velvet with Saturday Explosion. So be sure to stay locked. I'll be back with you next Tuesday. I'm covering for Chris, going to Good Town. He's away. And then obviously next week we have a Colour Wheel. I'm going to do a little bit of a Caribbean special, at least for part of the show, because it's Derby Carnival. Not the start of carnival season, as I've been told by Super Butterfly. Derby's, I think, third, at least in this region, to have its carnival. So, but I'm still going to do it. It'll be a laugh. I'm going to need cheering up next week, I think. So we'll do that. So yeah, I'll see you guys on Tuesday. But before I play the last song, I've got a story about it. I think it's really cool. What was that name? What was the name of that song again? It was Cop Car by Hack Baker. As in Hack. H-A-C-K. Tune in the background is Come As You by Fandai. Right. Before you spoil everything, you might have heard it in the background. So there's a video going around online. In case you're unaware, the Euros football championships is happening at the moment. The final is on Sunday. As I am speaking to you now, yesterday was England's semi-final, which they won with a last-minute goal. Ollie Watkins, you are a beautiful man. Anyway, beyond that, the Killers had the unfortunate sort of consequence... Not consequence. What's the word I'm looking for? I can't think of the word. It's fine. They had the unfortunate situation where they were playing at the O2 yesterday because everyone kept checking their phones because England were 1-1. It was 90 minutes and Ollie Watkins scored the final goal. 10 minutes before that happened, Brandon noticed everyone looking at their phone, the lead singer of the Killers, and said, "Hey guys, are you interested in the football? I think we can help you." So they put the match, the last few minutes of the match, on screen at the O2 and went off stage for a bit, had a little break. Then, at the final whistle, Brandon Flowers comes out in an England shirt and they start playing this. And the scenes are nuts. Here's Mr. Brightside, the Killers. I'll see you guys next Tuesday. Take it easy. Look after yourselves. Start that again properly. I'm gone. Look after yourselves.

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0: From the shadows of the night comes the beast that breaks the silence.

Good evening, welcome to Full Metal Racket. Apologies for the delayed start to tonight's show due to technical difficulties earlier on, with a bit of a glitch with the main server going down and then Matt's show going out slightly later, but we're here now and it's all good. That was Delirium from Haken, brand new. It's all new releases tonight. This is May This Pain Never Leave from Boundaries.

Boundaries with May This Pain Never Leave, the new one from them. Next up, Slowly Turning Blue, No Cure. Well, I don't know if that means you're going to turn into a Smurf, or it's hypothermia, or maybe a Rangers fan. Did I say that? I think I did. Oh well, there's definitely no cure for that. If you're a Rangers fan, who is

0: Fuming Mouth with Cheat Death, and before that, Slowly Turning Blue. No Cure, I guess they didn't cheat death. Next up, brand new one from Five Finger Death Punch. Or should I say,
1: Five Finger Death Punch.
0: This one is Dio Presso Liber. 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

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Unfortunate name, Paradise.

Arriba Lael from Ledrones. Ledrones. We've got a pizza restaurant here called Pedroni's. I don't know if that's how it's pronounced, but that's what we call it. It's probably something else. It's probably Padron. Who knows? They may well be called Ledrones. Not a skibby. This is Play Dead, new one from Ice Nine Kills.

New one from Ice Nine Kills, that's Play Dead. Next up, got a new one from Mork, Under Vecten Avenue Verden. I used to rehearse in a studio called Verden in, I think it was Edinburgh.

Mark with Under Vecten Avenue Verdon. What a weird title. Probably doesn't mean that at all. Next up, Samuel with Hail to the Sun.

Hail to the Sun from Samuel, Samuel, and Samuel, I don't know. New one. This, Zorn, kill him with poison.

That's Cut Short with Reverie. Before that, Kill Him with Poison from Zorn. Next up, we've got Krieg, which is a new one from Konsvermer.

Huster of the Nacht, whatever that means, from Ardling Dask Arter about that one. Next up, The Unforgiving. The Unforgiving? The Unforgiven. This is unreleased. It's a Whippin' Boy mix from Greg Brimstone. Obviously Metallica. But yeah, interesting. Let's have a listen to this. It says unreleased, but it was in the new release list, so that's very confusing.

I'm not sure what to make of that. That was Greg Brimstone's mix of The Unforgiven and Whipping Boy. Different. But all I can say.

Cemetery Fine, Melrose Avenue, The Funeral Portrait. Before that was Bring Me That Round with, hold on, Dehumanized. Let's just hit a pause there because I skipped quite a few tracks whilst I was having some food. Before that, Kerry King from Slayer with Residue. That's pretty good, actually. I quite like that. And before that, Band of Sacrifice with Seeing Red, which interestingly is the name of a friend's band from many, many years ago at music college. Before that, Same Pains, Shoulder, Same Pains, which describes my kind of medical condition and absence from jiu-jitsu. And before that, Look What the Bats Dragged In from Commando. Before that, Dark Magician Girl from Galleon's Valiant Heart. And before that was the very unusual Metallica mix of The Unforgiven and Whipping Boy, unreleased by Greg Brimstone and Asher, I want to say, but it's not, just Greg Brimstone. So, next up, we have got My Matricidal. Wow. Sorry, having a crap night tonight. It's far too hot, I'm far too hungry, and I'm far too far behind. This is Dogma. It's their new one. I will keep up with the rest of the list.

apparently Dogma with My Matricidal, which, you know, pretty heinous crime if she's considering that. I do wonder if her mother is still alive. Next up, torrential rain with Pest Control.

torrential rain with Pest Control. That's a new one from them. Next up, this is Dreams of Land Unseen from Ignea.

That's Elaine with We March, new one from them. Before that, Ignea, their new one, Dreams of Land Unseen. Next up, Insomnium with Shadow Life.

I was Elaine. Shadow Life from Insomnia in there, and Elaine before that with We March. This is No Blade of Glass. Nope. Blade of Grass. Wow, I'm tired and hot and sleepy and hungry and everything else. I might recognise this kind of, I don't know, it reminds me a bit of, maybe not, it's like a little bit like Slayer, but maybe not. Nah, I'll just play the song, I'll go back to sleep.

0: That's Act 2 from Vile Spirits, Castiel. God, they've all got such annoyingly difficult names to pronounce. And before that was Omitar from Alt, or Alt, A-L-T, actually in capitals. And before that, Into the Fire from Orion, which is a brilliant Metallica song, but that's not from Metallica. And before that, Opay. I have no idea what that says. Hold on. This is On the Hoof reading. Meath Tacoma Asphalt. Yeah. Bloody foreign names drive me nuts. I don't have good language skills. I can barely speak English. But this, yeah, that's quite a trying a situation. Anyway. Up next, before I fall asleep, I have no clue, so I'll just skip forward and see what happens. Maybe I'll do a jingle, and then I'll go to sleep, and I might wake up at the end of the playlist, or I might not, and we stay connected and snore all the way through till morning in the morning. Dive into our community on WhatsApp. That bloody microphone button's done it again. It's supposed to off key, it didn't. Arr. Here we go.
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That's half me with their new one, Built in Your Blood. 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A giant black pudding, that sounds about it. This is The Who with a grey one, brand new from them.

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I probably shouldn't go there. Next up, For the Realm, Wise Man's Fear.

0: Wise Man's Fear for the Realm, the new one from them. Next up, Christian Ruiz from Manslaughter.
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I skipped forward one too many. So I'll have to go and edit the playlist now and find Christian Ruiz and his manslaughter. I'll be back.

When the Sun Comes Out in Winter. Nope, When the Sun Comes Out at Night from Fimble. Winter. I need my bed. Okay, let's have another go at this. Manslaughter with Christian Reese.

My Vengeance, the new one from Enemies Everywhere. Before that, Abuse of a Corpse, the new one from Lilith's Demise. This is Rise of Kronos into the Ashes.